Jesus. I don't need nobody else. Do you hear me what I say? Long as I got King Jesus, I don't need nobody else. Come

sister, my spouse. You have ravished my heart with one look of your eyes. You are all fair, my love. There's no spot in you. A garden enclosed, my sister, my spouse. A spring shut up, a fountain sealed, a well of living waters. Tossed with tempest and not comforted, behold, I will lay your stones with colorful gems and lay your foundations with sapphires.